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1: 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Hands up. World premiere jelly roll. First with iHeart Country. Always playing right here, okay? I love it. Play it again next hour, matter of fact. And here's Zach Topp.

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1: 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If you are overdue for a vacation, rumor is this is a cool one to do. That's the exact phrase.
2: Yeah.
1: These are cool vacations to take.
2: Well, it's a cool thing now. Like, okay. It's kind of, it's almost like trendy now.
1: All right. Yeah. Find out what that is in a couple of minutes and maybe schedule you one.

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2: 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It's called Hands Up. 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
1: Well, if you're looking for a new job and you are a heartless witch. Funny enough.
2: Okay, wait. That was funny.
1: Tay already applied for this. No, for real. You ain't going to believe the job that is floating around out there that could pay you $3 a month. Talk about it. Coming up next.

0: 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And that was my song, Boston.
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3: 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It's pretty crazy.
2: Oh, God. I guess we'll hear that story in less than 15 minutes. New truck, big

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1: All right, big burning question continues here. Talked about aliens.
2: Do you think the government is telling us everything about aliens?
1: Tay and I both say no. What say you?
3: Oh, I'm 100% believer that the government's hiding stuff. Like, I'm sure that they've been hiding stuff for a long time now, and it's just like, it's just coming to light now. Like, people want to know the info, but I know that the Area 51's been a thing for what? Like 50-something years at least.
1: But so, yeah. So here's the thing, though, with that is... this is coming up because the movie Disclosure Day is out.
2: Yeah.
1: And I feel like we're like a little tinfoil hat conspiracy theory tonight, but it's on the show here, but it's fine.
2: It's fun.
1: It's a fun topic. We want you to chime in. Pretty much everybody says that they're hiding something. 1-877-367-4432.
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1: This Jelly Roll world premiere has been huge all day. Play it again in just a couple of minutes. But first, let me introduce you to Steven Wilson Jr. This song is called Gary.

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Hey, thank you for starting your Thursday here with me. How about we get it rolling with some good news? Hang on just two songs and I'll share some with you.

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1: 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Thanks for being a part

iHeart Country on iHeart Radio. So I got a topic I want to discuss next hour with you. I want to hear from you on this. Who was your first crush? Maybe as a kid, call me. 866

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1: 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Have a great night.
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Okay, a little piece of advice. Don't climb on historical statues because playing dumb won't get you out of trouble. Earl's going to tell us exactly what went down coming up next.

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1: We know the night shift isn't easy. 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

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We've got some history to run over. It was on this day the King of Pop passed away. And I'll tell you more about that in history, plus other things coming up in two songs. Hang tight.

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1: What is the biggest check you've ever written? I bet it's not as big as the one this guy tried to pass off to a Porsche dealership. Yeah, it's a true story. Earl Dibbles Jr. is about to tell you what went down in this dumb criminal story coming up next. Everything.

0: 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Hey, thank you for starting your Thursday here with me. How about we get it rolling with some good news? Hang on, just two songs and I'll share some with you.
1: We've been to both Carolinas, seen a big Montana sky, driven up and down the coast a few times, London, Paris, paradise. But ain't got much memory, other scenes come to think I missed them all.

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That sunset, cliffs by the sea, and the night rolled in. And you still talk about that moon that I can't recall.

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Last hour, I brought up a very easy question, a nostalgia question. What's a sound that reminds you of summer as soon as you hear it? Call me, 866-607-8383.

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We've got some history to run over. It was on this day the King of Pop passed away. And I'll tell you more about that in history, plus other things coming up in two songs. Hang tight.

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Hit me up sometime and let me know what you're up to, where you're listening from, what you're doing on the third shift tonight. 866-607-8383. Thank you for being here on After Midnight, early Thursday.

0: 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Ann Hudson is coming up next with all the latest from Nashville. Ann, what's on your radar today?
1: Well, you know me, Granger. I love me some Reba McEntire. And, well, she had a surprise drop. I got that story coming up in your Nashville news next.
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iHeart Country. That was your iHeart Country world premiere, brand new from Dylan Scott's called Dear Big City. No surprise, you got it first here on the At Work Show. Just getting underway with me, the At Work guy, Billy Greenwood, and Jelly Roll with Lainey Wilson. Save me.

0: 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I love giving away money.
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0: 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In fact, On the Verge artist Stella Lefty is up next with Boston.
1: 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Here's my song, Boston. On a

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On a throwback from Uncle Cracker and Kenny Chesney, When the Sun Goes Down.

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Team USA heads back to the pitch, 10-9 Central tonight. My question is, are we still into the FIFA World Cup? Do we have that Team USA fever? Get back to that conversation after you get Gabby Barrett on the Talk Back Lunch Break. I

tomorrow morning at 9 a.m., the Friday morning dance party. We'll play easy trivia, and we'll talk to Josh Ross, who's about to have another number one song. Tomorrow morning on the Bobby Bones Show.

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1: 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Turkey. Why did they not call it Turkey anymore? Anyway, it's on. And so is Chase Matthew.
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tomorrow morning at 9 a.m., the Friday morning dance party. 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
1: Hey guys, it's iHeart Country on the Verge artist Della Lefty. Boston is a song I wrote when I was waiting on a guy who was picking me up. I couldn't stop thinking about him, and this is what I was feeling while I was waiting for him. Here's my song, Boston.
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That was your iHeart Country world premiere of new Dylan Scott's Dear Big City. And no surprise, you got it first here on the At Work Show. 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

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That

We know how it feels to get throat punched by a workday. Just like that. But hang in there. We got some great country music lined up for you. You are locked into iHeart Country.

Your home for the Bobby Bones Show in the morning. I Heart Country. It's Brooke Taylor. Can I just tell you really quick how much I appreciate you letting me hang out with you while you finish up work today?

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1: It's Brooke Taylor. 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
1: This is I Heart Country. It's Brooke Taylor. Shout out to Kane Brown, man. That little injury of him getting hit in the ear with a golf ball, getting over 20 stitches, it looked gruesome. 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

tomorrow morning at 9 a.m., the Friday morning dance party. 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Tomorrow morning on The Bobby Bones Show.

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0: Your home for the Bobby Bones Show in the morning, iHeart Country. It's Brooke Taylor. Man, shout out to Lonnie winning himself $2,500.
1: No way. Oh, my God. Oh, what a blessing.
0: More chances to win that cash. That'll happen coming up here at 5 o'clock on the show. County.

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0: 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You want to hang out for that chance to win. But this guy, Corey Kent, has got a new album, Heartland Rock and Roll, coming out on September 25th. Cannot wait to get our hands on that album.

0: iHeart Country. It's Brooke Taylor. Got to give you a little bit of food news here on the show because we took my daughter Emma to see the new Toy Story 5 movie for her birthday. And I will tell you, it was a really, really cute movie. If you haven't seen it yet, put it on the list of things to do. But Kellogg's in our food news celebrating the release of Toy Story 5 with a limited time cereal with Toy Story Vanilla Loops. They are a crunchy vanilla loop shape packaged with some distinct box designs. There's a Buzz Lightyear, Woody, Jesse, and a new character as well called Smarty Pants. Each box also includes a collectible character spoon or toy trading cards. And I don't know about you, but growing up in these cereal boxes, having those spoons that would change colors or just the toys inside of the box were always some of our favorite things to get. So this new cereal is available right now at participating grocery stores nationwide.
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Tomorrow morning at 9 a.m., the Friday morning dance party. We'll play easy trivia, and we'll talk to Josh Ross, who's about to have another number one song. 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

0: miles on it. Your home for the Bobby Bones Show in the morning, I Heart Country. It's Brooke Taylor. I'm just saying, this could be you right here.
1: Oh, my God. This isn't fake. Oh, my God. Thank you.
0: Summer found out she won $2,500. $250K USA giveaway returns tomorrow morning with more chances to win starting at 8 a.m.

Your home for the Bobby Bone Show in the morning. It's Brooke Taylor, iHeart Country world premiere right there from Dylan Scott. His new one is called Dear Big City. I'll tell you what, I just read a headline that actually made me kind of sad. There's a website hiring for a new position that I don't quite understand. Let's talk details.

Tomorrow morning at 9 a.m., the Friday morning dance party. 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

Heart Country. It's Brooke Taylor with Kenny Chesney right there. Going to be playing September 18th and 19th, our iHeartRadio Music Festival presented by Capital One. It's going down in Vegas. Lainey Wilson also on the lineup. 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